0: that he sees too.
1: Yeah, well, this is Kimani Marley, and I'm telling you. Dear God, I have a letter here from me to Dad, and I want to let you know, might be a little sad. Yeah, well, you're listening to DJ Pierre Tossie on Soul Takedown Party. Want to tell you that you keep it locked right here. This is where the best reggae music play. Love.